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I had a guitar hanging just above waist high, and I'm gonna play this thing

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2: 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I'm trying to reach Flight Commander P.R. Johnson on Mars Flight 247.
1: 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Hold on, please. 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